0: good way.
1: I think, see, this, that's when we were just talking about this. That's when, like, that's when the weed is this, like...

0: Achtung, Becky, da, wo die neue Musik wächst.
1: Beverly Hills. A quiet neighborhood bathed in summer lights. Trees line the streets of this affluent enclave. But today, a brilliant young musician is about to sign a deal out of this universe.

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0: me screaming. 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Look, Dad, I'm high like you. For me, the pills don't work. I like digging in a bag. I like smoking till it hurt.
1: And if

0: but it takes time. I'm coming to get you.
1: Walking a straight line, I need me a breakthrough.
0: I'm smoking a grapevine, sipping the grape juice.
1: Chopping a white line,
0: it's getting harder to face you.

0: It may exist for only a fraction of a second, but during that fraction, there's something inside every frightened person that's as solid as steel, and probably stronger.
1: Well, we're staying strong.
2: You mustn't give your heart to the wild thing. The more you do, the stronger they get, until they're strong enough to run into the woods or fly into a tree.
3: People do fall in love. People do belong to each other, because that's the only chance anybody's got for real happiness.
1: Well, we're staying strong.

0: serious discussion, and suddenly I'm terribly afraid it is. You're going to have to take off that ridiculous mask, or else I'm going to have to wear one too.
1: Hey, life's a fact. People do fall in love. People do belong to each other, because that's the only chance anybody's got for real happiness.
2: It may exist for only a fraction of a second, but during that fraction, there's something inside every frightened person that's as solid as steel, and probably stronger.
3: We're staying strong.
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Why'd you do that? You boiled a bird in cognac. Why'd you do that? Little red light on his back. Why'd you do that?

The easiest way to get into the meditative state is to begin by listening.

I want you to listen to the sound of my voice just as if it were noise. Don't try to make any sense out of what I'm saying, because your brain will take care of that automatically. You don't have to try to understand anything. Just listen to the sound.

As you hear sounds coming up in your head, you simply listen to them as part of the general noise going on, and soon you will find that the so-called outside world and the so-called inside world come together. They are a happening, and everything is simply a happening. All you're doing is watching it.

I personally find it really hard to make intuitive sense of it, to make sense of this life.

processes proceed in such a way the availability of the remaining energy decreases. In all energy exchanges, if no energy enters or leaves an isolated system, the entropy of that system increases. Energy continuously flows from being concentrated to becoming dispersed, spread out, and wasted and useless. New energy cannot be created, and high-grade energy is being destroyed. An economy based on endless growth is

Grew up on the block with friends and ops. 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A hood and a butt, I'm good and I'm not. Why you staring at me, fam? What do you want? 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I used to feed cats at the back of the shop. 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

0: Das war der Kate-Effekt, ich glaube, mit der Stimme von X-Below zusammen. 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Hello, everybody.
1: Hi.
2: Hello.
0: Maybe it's weird for you, dear listeners on Radio Rabe, that we switch to English, but this is a band from the German-speaking part, and we have a band from the French-speaking part. And the reality is that we communicate in English, usually, right?
1: Yes, yeah. That's correct, yeah. And through love.
0: Love and
1: love and laughter.
0: Love and
2: an arpeggio.
0: English. So, how do you feel, people?
2: Great.
1: Very good.
0: Everybody, yes. You are four people from two bands, so maybe everybody can say who is here and what can we hear from your from each of you on your brand new EP called Silly Songs Volume 1.
1: I'm Jeremy. I play bass on one song and guitar on some others, and I sing in Fire Cult.
2: And my name is One, and I play guitar and theremin and some singing in the EP, Silly Songs! Yeah!
1: Yeah. Hi, I'm Nicholas from Hendrix Hatmaker, and I play the guitar and I sing.
3: And I'm Ramona, also from Hendrix Hatmaker, and I play bass and sing ish.
0: Nice. So, very welcome here in Bern, Radio Rabe. Nice you're here. You made it through the rain. If you want to say you are not just two like duo bands, you have people who play some wooden sticks.
2: Right? Ah, yes. Those kind of people.
0: They are missing tonight.
1: Yeah, they're not here.
4: Drummers are radio shy.
0: You want to introduce them or better not?
2: Of course, yes.
1: Yes.
2: Yes.
1: So on our end, Stefan is missing. He's at home.
3: Hi, Stefan.
1: Hi, Stefan.
0: Hi.
1: And our drummer is Thibaut Bezichet. And he's very busy, and usually he gets replaced by another drummer called Arno, but he's not here either.
0: Okay, we wish them greetings out from here.
1: Yes,
0: hello.
2: And the waves.
0: So, you are here because you released a brand new EP called Silly Songs Volume 1 in the beginning of September. So, this is a special project. Two bands from different parts of Switzerland made an EP together. So when did you begin? No, first we ask, from where do you know each other?
1: Through music. I met Nicolas at a concert from Rob Meyer here in Bern, and we hit it off and kept in contact. And that was like 10 years ago.
2: Mm-hmm.
1: And then I used to organize a festival where I booked Hendrix the Hatmaker, and Hendrix and the Hatmaker organized a festival where they invited Fire Cult.
0: Nice.
1: And we just get along.
0: You won.
1: So far.
4: So far.
0: You want to say what kind of festivals are these festivals?
1: The one I used to do is Parabole Festival, that still exists. And the other one?
4: Fantastic. And we are organizing the Der Worst Bands Festival in Lucerne, which takes place this November again, so.
0: Nice. How many acts do you have this year in Lucerne?
4: Oh.
0: More or less?
4: Around 20 maybe. Yeah. We're checking, fact checking that and coming back on
0: more
4: it.
0: Or less.
4: More or less.
2: 20-30, yeah.
4: 20-30.
1: Mm. And it's for sure the best festival name. There are worse bands.
0: Yeah.
1: Because if you go as the audience, you know it's not the worst band. And if you get booked, you know you're not the worst band.
0: And that happens in November, which date?
4: From 11th to 21st.
0: Ah, 10 days.
4: 10 days.
0: Okay,
4: yeah.
0: Nice.
3: And there are 26 bands.
4: 26 bands.
3: 9 locations.
0: Perfect. Wow, okay. More infos you find when you Google or something, it's called There Are Worse Bands Festival in Lucerne.
4: That's correct. Yes.
0: Right. Nice. So now we are talking about the EP tonight, and we will listen to the EP very soon. But first, tell us, when did you begin this project and who started the whole thing from you?
4: Well, I think we started the project when we toured together in 2023 in Spain. And somehow I can't really remember. Well, maybe it started with the Wigan song, which we come back later on, and this one, and then maybe the idea came to our minds that we could do an EP together. I think something like that.
1: I think we finished the tour and we're saying we should write songs together.
2: We were laughing so much in the tour, making jokes all the time, and every time we said, this could be a song, this could be a song, this could be a silly song.
4: This could be a song title for a song.
2: Song title, kind of that.
0: And what kind what kind of music you are playing, or what would you say is like a connection between you two bands? Is there a genre or something you can tell us what makes a connection between your two bands?
2: Two power trios.
3: And silliness.
2: And a lot of silliness, a lot of...
3: Punk.
0: Okay, punk rock. Nice. Okay, let's listen some music before we talk too much. The first song on your EP is called Wake Up Call. So what's most important to say before I play?
4: Actually, that's one that One brought in.
2: Yeah. So try to listen and please don't fall asleep.
0: Let's
1: it's
0: go.
1: It's the most dancing song.
2: Yeah.
0: Okay, liebe Rabenhörerinnen und Hörer, hier zu Gast Hendrix, der Headmaker und Firecult. Hier ist der erste Song von ihrer brandneuen EP und der heisst Wake Up Call. Viel Spass.

0: comeback Playdate. Ist der? Yeah, Playdate ist der Song, der ausklingt von Hendrix, The Headmaker und Fire Cult. Und wir wechseln wieder auf Englisch. Welcome back, guys.
1: Hi.
0: How are you doing?
1: Great. So good.
0: So for the listeners at home, I say you are the people who are creating this music, or you created this music, and we heard two songs of your brand new EP called Silly Songs Volume 1. At the end of the day, all I can do is play. We heard in the last song, is this song about playing in general or specifically, or what can you say, what's the behind the track information?
1: I'm not sure if we have the same opinion on that.
2: Let's find out.
1: For me, it's playing music in the first place, but I mean playing...
3: Video games is for me.
1: Yeah, so...
4: Wow, I had no idea. For me, it's playing music. For me, it's... Like all day at work, I just think about playing music or writing new songs or rehearsing or booking shows or whatever. So playing music is really nice.
2: For me, it's survival and therapy.
3: Ooh, okay, damn.
2: So, and sharing that in a productive way with others and not in a destructive. So... Yeah.
0: So great question, right?
1: What is it for you, Flo?
0: For me, at the end of the day, all I can do is play. Sounds for me like I need it to survive somehow. And if you, as you say, if that means playing an instrument, playing in a band, playing a game, whatever, playing is very important.
1: Yeah,
0: I think. Yeah, yeah. Let's talk about the main topic of your new record. I mean, is there a main topic or just everyday stories or super deep stuff, or is it just all about doing something to get over the Röstigraben with this 4-song EP?
1: So I have to say it's getting over the Röstigraben because that's what we wrote in our project dossier for all the fundings. So that's the most important thing.
0: And did it work out?
1: Mm-hmm. More, we got some funding.
0: Nice.
2: And a lot of fun.
1: But yeah. I think...
0: Funding.
1: But the main topic, I mean, it's just silly songs, as the title says. I mean,
0: yeah. Sure.
1: It was having an excuse to spend time together.
4: Yeah.
1: I would say.
3: To see your faces.
4: It was nice to call it silly songs so that our songs didn't have to be too serious and that also, like, the arrangements could be really open because it's silly. Mm-hmm. And also, like, the 4 songs talk about... what it's like to play music, because it's the wake-up call. When you're on tour, you always have an hour to wake up and you don't sleep very well. And then play date is playing music, and the others are about, like, Wonders of Traveling is about traveling. And Six Day Vegan is about eating food.
2: So basically, they are either very deep and very surface, but then nothing of what happens in the middle. Yeah. So it's quite interesting. And it's like a jumping.
0: And basic needs of human beings. Eh? Just to be fair, when I have a look at your Bandcamp site, you got fundings from, it's written here somewhere, Stadt Luzern, Fuka Fonds, Luzern plus Migro Kulturprozent.
1: Exactly.
3: Yes.
0: Nice.
3: We love them.
0: Just, we have a lot of, I hope we have a lot of musicians and bands listening this radio show, so they get inspired maybe to do some funding as well, because you show it's possible. Just do it.
1: Hey, do it.
0: Try it.
1: I'm a big fan of fundings. There's so much money lying around in Switzerland, and yes. if it means you have to write 20 pages of a document, use some AI and do it, and then you get the money. As it's really. Really not that big a deal, but there's a lot of money lying around.
3: So yes. You're really good in this thing.
4: Yeah, Nicola is the man with the plan when it comes to funding.
0: My advice is try it at least 3 times. Like maybe first time it's not working, but you need to be a bit pushy, and maybe second time middle, but the third time maybe it works out pretty well.
2: Yeah.
0: So tell us a little bit, how did the songwriting process going in this project because you were like six people, right?
4: Mm-hmm. Yeah. Mm.
0: Writing music, lyrics with six people, that can be complicated, right? Or how did it work in this project?
2: Yeah. It wasn't.
4: We kind of wrote, each band kind of wrote half the songs and then we submit them to the other band and try to have everybody play something on each song.
2: And we did together also some.
1: I would say we came well prepared to the studio with ideas of the songs, but then they got finished in at the studio, I would say.
2: Totally.
3: And it was so interesting because you have a whole other way to play in a studio than we are used to it, because we're
1: super prepared, I would say.
2: Yeah, so you think we are super unprepared?
1: No, but you're more spontaneous.
2: We were super unprepared.
4: We did have to learn to work together. We got to know each other differently.
2: No, it's totally true.
1: But then also it gives the songs a lot of space to add something,
2: exactly.
1: Which on our side we come with more or less the finished songs and we don't change a lot.
4: Hmm. Yeah.
1: On your side you come with a little bit less of structure, but then there's a lot more coming.
4: Yeah, beginning I thought that I could really hear half of them Firecult, half of them Hendrix, but now the final result, I really think it sounds like the Fireheads and the Cultmakers, as we mix the names. Yeah.
2: And I think that it was very relaxed, the composing, because we were all in a really open, no control freak way, which is not possible for every musician. Mm-hmm.
3: Yeah.
2: So we were all like Steph, he says a lot of times, yes to all, a super good attitude. What is worth fighting for a word or another? We were all just, that. And this is what we cooked.
3: Mm-hmm. And I think it changed us a little bit, because now I'm more open for changes or not getting it right or not preparing it exactly the way. Mm-hmm. Just go wild. I like that. And it was super tight in this room. So we had really to snuggle, so it was.
0: So it's a little bit a romantic story. In the end, you learned something from each other, right?
2: For sure.
1: Exactly, yeah.
0: Nice. For sure.
1: And for the next one.
0: Yeah.
4: Yeah.
3: For Loom.
4: And we're still friends.
0: You're still friends and you have a lot to say to each other and exchange some laughs. Nice. And who was taking charge about was there a coordination or when it was about deadlines or something, everybody was a bit in charge or?
3: Nicolas
2: overall and also Jeremy on the side of Firecult.
3: Yeah, he was like the project. Yeah. I didn't do shit.
2: Follow the leader, follow the leader.
3: and your side was Jeremy.
4: But Nicola was a driver.
2: But the maximum driver of deadlines, of folders, of guys, of everything.
3: Drove me nuts in the stair. But nice guys, thank you.
0: Nice, thanks for the insight, behind the scenes. We listen some music again, the song 3 and 4 from your new EP. Song 3, I heard, is about Spain and Switzerland and cheese. Is it written by One? Because you are from Spain, right?
2: It started the idea on me, but we have been working on it. So it talks about Lucerne, it talks about Switzerland, it talks about going there and coming back of our tour that we did together. So
0: nice.
2: And also about being on the road, and asking when do we eat.
1: And with a lot of self-irony, I would say. Yes.
2: Of course, always.
0: Okay, the song is about traveling. It's called The Wonders of Traveling. Liebe Rabe-Hörerinnen, Hörer, hört gut zu. Es geht Spanien, Schweiz und so weiter. Viel Spass.
2: All this time...

0: 6-day vegan von Hendrix, der Hatmaker und Fire Cult von ihrer brandneuen EP, die sie am 4. 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Silly Songs Volume 1. 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Is that right, that we do this in English, right?
1: Yes.
2: Yeah.
1: It's the easiest way.
0: The easiest way. Don't let us play French. I want to say speak French. Yes. So we heard a song called 6 Day Vegan. You said it was like the beginning of the project, maybe the first song idea.
3: Totally. Yeah.
0: So let us tell about this person really became a cannibal.
3: Who is?
1: In the song, yes.
0: Yes.
3: In reality?
0: That's what I heard. Yeah.
1: In reality, real life, we don't know. But there's a reason why the drummers aren't here.
4: Just so.
1: Well, the story is that when we were in Spain, I didn't eat a lot of meat, or maybe just once a week, and somehow the other guys found that very funny that I have this excuse on Sunday when I normally go to my parents and have dinner there and then eat meat there, and somehow this started and it became this running gag that you don't eat meat but on Sunday you're gonna eat other people or something like that. I can't really remember.
4: I think we had the chorus line at the end.
1: Oh, Oni remembers.
3: I remember.
1: So Oni is gonna tell the story now.
3: We were playing in Logroño. Everywhere we were playing, there was some juicy meaty stuff around, and few times it was, it's an exception, it's that day of the week, that day of the week I can make an exception, and sometimes it was maybe 2 days in a row. So we start laughing about it, and
1: exactly.
3: We call him 6. Vegan.
0: So the deep root of your songs is maybe often a running gag?
3: Completely. But like a chewing gum that you
0: Yeah. So
4: no, it's very clever because like the song, that's the song with the most lyrics. It's such a silly song because there's so many lyrics about this idea. So it's I think it's very clever.
0: It's clever. I got the story, so everything is fine, and I'm sure people out there like it as well. So let the people know, where did you record this 4-song EP, who you worked with, people you know for a long time, or new people maybe?
4: Yes, it's someone we barely know. He's our drummer, actually, and he has his home studio, so we recorded everything there.
0: Where?
4: In Yverdon. And he's really good.
3: He's the best.
4: He recorded everything, he mixed everything. And then we did the mastering with Kevin Gallon in La Chaux-de-Fonds, a studio mechanic.
0: Yes.
4: Who's also a good friend, and he also mixed our last album. And
3: yeah, but it's really Thibaut Bessuchet, our drummer, who has put a lot of effort also in making us sound all with magic. Yeah, he's been working like crazy.
5: Good job.
3: Yeah.
1: Good job. Yeah. Good job. Yeah. Good job.
3: Good job.
1: Good job.
3: Good job.
1: Good job.
0: Yes.
3: Seducer producer.
0: And you made a very nice looking tape. We have it here in the Rabe studio. People, listen up. You can get a tape if you want, but we will tell you soon how you can get this. And it's like kind of pink. Hendrix, the Hatmaker, and Fire Cult, City Songs Volume 1. And there is a picture from a cow. Why? Yes. Why a cow on your cover?
4: Well, it's silly songs from Switzerland over the Rüstigraben, and our good friend Domi Magnussen, she's a singer from High Times. She was posting just cow portraits on her Instagram, and I told her, these look really good for artwork for an album. You should use them. And then like later in the day, I just wrote her back. Actually, could we use them for our artwork? And I explained the project with Hendrix, and she said yes. And then we asked Flo Impur, who's our graphic designer for the other albums, And she made the poster for our tour in Spain with Hendrix. If she could make the cow a bit punky, punk rock, so that it's not just a cow on a cassette. And, yeah.
0: Nice. Okay, and you released a tape, or this tape, with three labels. So I got it here. We Die Alive Records, Cassettine Tapes, and Lumberjack. Who are these people behind the labels?
4: Who knows?
3: No one knows. You have them in front.
1: Yeah, it's also us. Sometimes I think it's better to fake it till you make it. And if you have a label on your CD and your tapes, then it looks a little bit cooler and you feel a little bit cooler.
3: It's much so, better.
1: That's why we invented these labels. Actually, Lumberjack published all our records and only our records.
0: Hendrix, so Hendrix the Hatmaker.
4: Yeah. We Die Alive Records is our label for Fire Cult, but we also released our other bands on it.
3: Yes.
4: And Cassettine Tapes is like the little sister of...
3: We have other artists that are not our, but mostly ours, yeah.
4: But Cassettine Tapes is only cassettes.
3: Yeah.
0: Yes. There is a tradition that you release cassettes most of your projects, right?
4: Yeah, just because it's much cheaper than vinyl.
1: True. And I think it's worth saying that on the tape, there's an alternative ending to Six Day Week.
4: True.
1: So that song in this version is... Only on tape.
4: It's a very collector item.
0: Okay, liebe Leute da aussen, habt ihr das gehört? Ihr könnt gewinnen, und zwar, we play some music again, and now we play the real bands behind the project, and the real bands are the same bands who made this EP. One is the band Fire Cult, the other is the band Hendrix the Hatmaker. Also, wir lassen jetzt von beiden Bands hier einen Song, und ihr, liebe Leute da aussen, holt die Tasten, ihr könnt ein gratis Kassettchen gewinnen. 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

0: 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Also wer das nicht hat, it's strictly limited, right guys? I have to switch on your microphone. Strictly limited, right?
1: Yes.
2: Yes. Yeah.
0: Only these two here?
2: There are only two existing, yeah.
0: Yeah, so, okay, people out there, write us an email if you want this cassette, Strictly Limited.
2: Didn't the Wu-Tang Clan release an album and they just made one copy of it?
0: Maybe.
2: I think it was, fact check that, but I think that happened, yeah.
0: So Hendrix, only Hendrix the Hatmaker. Sorry, your name is too complicated for me.
2: No worries, we wrote a song about that.
0: Okay. What's about the song to say, From the Cities?
2: There was a, how do you say that in English? A demonstration.
3: Demo.
4: A protest.
2: Protest in, thanks.
1: I know German.
2: Yeah, there was a protest in Lucerne which I attended, and after that I was super inspired to write a song about
1: peace.
2: If there's something that's not going right, which yes. There is a lot of things not going right now, maybe it's worth to go on the street and protest against that.
0: All right.
2: And never hide behind your privileges. I think that's the most important thing in the song.
1: I remember you came home after this and you were like, I need to write. You don't get angry, but you had this emotion in you that had to go out.
2: Yeah, probably, yeah.
1: That was nice.
0: Nice. Okay, now we are here now and we did a lot of talking about your split EP.
2: Very intelligent talking.
0: Yeah, strictly high, very intelligent. And now, and we have a look into the future, so, or... No, sorry. Again, back to how was the feedback to your new EP? And you had a release show last Saturday in Lucerne Jazz Cantina, right?
2: Yes.
0: Tell us, share a story.
4: It was really fun. We also shot a video clip in the morning and rehearsed the song, so we were really tired.
2: Super tired.
4: But we had lots of fun. Yeah. And the people that were there looked like they had fun.
1: Yeah. The...
4: And even bought the cassette.
1: Yeah.
0: Mm-hmm. Nice.
5: Yes, I think they really got why we did the cassette and the result, and they said that we've been enjoying the concert and laughing all along with you. So I think it was really understood.
0: And you did a lot of instruments, which also on stage, right?
2: Yeah,
4: it was the six of us on stage.
1: Oh, that was
4: so fun. So we had to move very carefully not to get hit in the head and stuff.
2: And it's worth mentioning that Thibaut played guitar.
5: For the first time ever on stage.
2: Yeah. That's really cool.
4: Thibaut, our drummer, he played guitar.
0: All right, and you played in Lucerne, German-speaking part, and now you have another release show in the Western.
4: Yes, it's in the plans. Early 2027.
5: It's on the making, and it will be very shortly in Lausanne, but we are fixing the date right now.
0: In Lausanne, okay.
5: Yay. Los Angeles.
0: Keep connected. I think, where can we get information about you?
5: Very soon on Instagram.
0: Okay, go on Instagram, follow Firecult and Hendrix the Hatmaker. And people, we have to go on because we are running straight to 10 o'clock and the amplifier is coming next on Radio Rabe. So you have two songs, you wished for two songs to play. You have a connection to these two artists. And the first song I play for you is from Rob Moyer, Forever Bastards. Why did you bring this song?
2: First of all, because he's a good friend, but second, he's the reason why Jeremy and I met 10 years ago, and this whole exchange gig thing and Silly Songs Volume 1 came together.
0: All right.
5: He's a great person.
2: And he's a cool dude.
1: No.

0: Forever Bastards vom Rob Moy aus Kanada. Excuse, jetzt ist da schon einer reingeswitcht. Yeah, we are back for the last time tonight. And very nice. Thank you very much for coming by from Lucerne, Hendrix the Hatmaker, and Fire Cult from Geneva. Thanks for being here. And before we play the last track, it will be from Among Legends, Floating Here for Years. But as usual, the last words in our radio show belong to our guests.
1: Yes.
2: Thanks for having us.
3: Thanks for having us.
2: To me, I think whoever listens to this show, thanks for listening, because it's very important that shows like that exist, and also support your local bands. I think our project is a heart project from small bands from around, and I think this is only possible if people come to the show and listen to small artists like us.
3: Mm. And if you don't come, we'll play anyway.
4: Yeah. And it's about collaboration. And you, Flo, you are an artist too. We know how important it is for bands at our level to collaborate and do things together.
3: Yeah.
0: Nice. Have fun. And here is Among Legends with Floating Here for Years.
3: Best band in Canada.
0: Bye-bye.
4: Yes.

himself occupied, and he plays and he twists me to the shape of it till I'm creased on the inside. Think this might be the sound of me turning the wheel and driving straight off the track, so what a wonder to feel. And when you pull up your head, spitting wet clumps of sand, I hope you see what you had. I hope it goes

deep inside the shadows where I stay. Summer brighter by the day. Stood the test of time, and here I lay. Popping all these pills to break.

his first start with the Savior. He goes by many names, but we like to call him Reed. So let us begin with Reed's Manifesto. Please, follow along.